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Today, Wednesday, October 14th, 2026, I am Jimmy. I'm funny, sir. The headlines. Akpabio insists on jail term for attempted suicide as Senate passes decriminalization bill for second reading.

Governor Fubara lauds police IG Tunji Disu for being professional during Rivers political crisis. And on the foreign scene, Pope Leo diagnosed with cancer as doctor removed part of lung. And in sports, Super Falcons thrash Comoros 5-0 to set up Morocco clash. Details of these and more in a moment.

0: Good morning once again, and now to the news in full. President Bola Ahmed Tinubu has urged the judiciary to review prosecution strategies, discard updated precedents, and close legal loopholes exploited by political exposed persons and organized crime groups to frustrate criminal trials. Tinubu made the call in Abuja at the 8th Annual Capacity Building Workshop for Judges and Justice, organized by the Economic and Financial Crimes Commission and the National Judicial Institute. He was represented by Vice President Kashim Shettima. The president stressed that the fight against corruption should not be seen as a responsibility of the executive alone, noting that its effects cut across all arms of government and society. He described the anti-corruption campaign as a battle for the nation's collective survival. Tinubu also urged judicial and law enforcement authorities to strengthen their capacity to tackle evolving financial crimes, while commending the EFCC for its recent efforts against cryptocurrency fraud and the recovery of billions of naira linked to fraudulent cryptocurrency investments. Meanwhile, the Senate has passed for second reading a bill seeking to establish a national framework for suicide prevention, decriminalize attempted suicide, and provide rehabilitation for survivors. Despite opposition from the Senate President Godswill Akpabio, who insists that the act should remain punishable by imprisonment, sponsored by Senator Asuko Ekweyong, representing Cross River South, the bill seeks to address what he described as a contradiction in Nigeria's law. Ekweyong argued that while the National Mental Health Act recognizes attempted suicide as a psychiatric emergency requirement treatment, Section 327 of the Criminal Code and Section 231 of the Penal Code still criminalize the act. He said decriminalization without accessible care would be incomplete, stressing that suicide has complex causes and requires a humane, health-focused response. The senator said criminalization discourages people from seeking help, forces families to conceal suicide attempts, and contributes to poor data on the problem. He warned that continued punishments could create a situation in which people experiencing distress feel compelled to ensure their attempts are fatal to avoid prosecution. And now to River State. River State Governor Sosimila Ifobara has described the elevation of the Inspector General of Police, Olatunji Rilwan-Disu, to the topmost position in the Nigerian force as a reward for professionalism and commitment to duty during the service as Commissioner of Police in River State. Governor Fubara, who stated this yesterday when the IGP paid a courtesy visit to him to the government house of Port Harcourt, said he was particularly happy that IGP, who left River State after serving during the very difficult and trying period, was returning in a higher capacity. According to him, the IGP served at the peak of a political crisis in the state, but remained balanced, professional, and committed to his constitutional duties throughout the period.
1: I feel very happy that somebody who left here in a very difficult situation, in a very trying time, up wonderfully well, is here today visiting us in a higher capacity. Honestly, I feel very happy. I want to say that one thing, you might not believe it, it was his commitment to his duty, his being also professional while he was here. The Inspector General of Police, when he was here as a commissioner, was here at the peak of crisis. But I can tell you and say that he did his work, not minding the situation. He tried as much as he could to balance all the areas. So I want to thank you for having us well, and that service is what propelled you to this very exalted position that you are today. Congratulations.
0: He described the visit of the police chief as a homecoming, noting that once someone has served in a place, Meritoriously, he becomes part of the place. According to him, posterity will always remember IGP Disu and the role he played during his administration whenever the history of that era will be written. Governor Fubara noted that the IGP has also assumed his current position at another difficult time for the nation, with the 2027 general elections approaching, and prayed that God will give him the grace to surmount the challenges.
1: To wish you the best. Well, you're taking this office at a very difficult time too, considering the challenges that we already having or facing in this country, and the one that we're about to enter into, which is the election wahala. I strongly believe that God will give you the grace to surmount that challenge.
0: The Inspector General of Police, IGP Olatunji Riowondisu, stated that his visit to River State was a way of expressing his appreciation to Governor Simulai Fubara and the people of the state for their cooperation during his tenure as Commissioner of Police. The police chief said he was also in Port Harcourt to attend the book launch of Dame Stella Okuiga, a retired Deputy Commissioner of Police and one of the first 20 women to join the Nigerian Police Force, who he described as a living monument at 64 years old.
2: And most importantly, secondly, to visit my state, River State, where I was the Commissioner of Police and where I worked with you when I was Commissioner of Police. It gives me great pleasure to come back home. I've been looking at everywhere as I came in. Still very neat state, very neat, welcoming people. And to show myself to them and to thank them for the cooperation, assistance and prayers they gave to me. I'm coming back to the state now as Inspector General of Police. So it's something of great value to me. At the same time, to thank the River State people for the wonderful cooperation, for allowing peace to reign, and most importantly, to say thank you to you for the cooperation you gave me while I worked with you.
0: Meanwhile, ahead of the 2027 general elections, the Inspector General of Police, Olatunji Disu, has assured that the Nigerian police force will be more professional in the discharge of its duties across the country. The IGP gave the assurance at the launch of the book, The Origin of Police Women in Nigeria, put together to celebrate the story of pioneer women officers and the journey in the Nigerian police force.
2: I'm happy you said when I paid a courtesy call on the governor of River State, he commended me for my activity while I was the commissioner of police here. And at the same time, he commended the activities of the present commissioner of police. I want to let you know that we just finished a conference of all commissioners of police and other senior officers where we discussed issues bordering on the forthcoming election. We have had two or three elections recently. And you can see police came out very well. We did so well. We now brought all this experience together, where we did well, where we did not do well, so that we'll be able to perform better in this big election that everybody is looking up to. I give you my word, the Nigerian police will do so well and will make the Nigerian police proud and the nation proud.
0: On her part, the pioneer women officer who served from 1955 to 1996, Dame Stella Okosa, narrated her ordeal and experiences in the Nigerian police force.
3: Because this book has been reading all that life is all over the world, and they've been reading it. So I'm so happy that with all that that is happening today, I will continue to live forever. There are differences. Police, when we came in, and police now, it can't be the same because population has exploded. There are life changes.
0: Our correspondent OLNA reports that stakeholders in the Nigerian police force, both serving and retired, including Governor Simulai Fubara, represented by the secretary to the state government, all graced the occasion. In the meantime, the Minister of the Federal Capital Territory, FCT, Nyes Minister Nyesomwike, says Governor Simulai Fubara remains an integral and active part of the ruling political team. Nweke stated this during a media chat in Abuja yesterday, dismissing insinuations that Governor Simulai Fubara Rivers has been sidelined in the political architecture of the state. According to him, the governor remains an integral and active part of the ruling party team. Addressing the questions about Fubara's current status and quiet disposition, Wike maintained that the governor's perceived silence does not equate to exclusion or unhappiness. The minister revealed that the governor recently hosted a crucial high-level strategic meeting at his residence, attended by key stakeholders, underscoring his active involvement in the state's political directions. Speaking as the campaign coordinator of Rivers, Wike said lists of campaign committee members have been duly submitted, with Fubara slated to serve as one of the primary leaders. Still at home, the All Progressive Congress APC in Rivers State has welcomed the appointment of the Minister of Federal Capital Territory, Chief Nyesom Wike, by its national leadership to head the coordination of the presidential campaign in the state. The party noted that the decision and choice was purely an internal party affairs, warning commentators against inflammatory commentaries. The publicity secretary of APC in the state, Chubike Ikenga, who was reacting to the appointment, said the choice of the minister is an internal party thing. Ikenga said the leadership of the party, in its wisdom, made the decision, debunking the argument that the choice of Wike over Governor Siyalai Fubara was not a letdown on the governor. Moving on, residents have been advised against playing politics or introducing ethnic sentiment into security issues, including making inciting statements that could jeopardize or create crisis in the society. This advice followed a video posted online where the commander, Nigerian Forest Security Services, River State Command, George Esene, was alleged to have made a statement that he hates Ikwerre people. Speaking with journalists yesterday, George Esene denied the claims, noting that at no time has he made such statements, describing the video as maliciously doctored to create a dissatisfaction between him and the Ikwerre people, while noting that those behind the video are persons who are envious of his position as the commander of the Nigerian Forest Security Services, River State Command.
4: And when I go back to my video, that was actually video, and this is about video of about 4 months, maybe 5 months ago. There was even an incident where I did my mother-in-law's burial, and that was when those incidents came up. It was a discussion, it was never something, and such statement was never made. I didn't expect such kind of a statement that you just said as a leader of a group, a particular group, and whereby this same Ikwerre people formed this 85% of the cabinet where I am today. Even my PA is an Ikwerre person. My public relations officer is an Ikwerre person. Even my secretary in the office is an Ikwerre person. And they all come in under me, who appointed, I recommended their positions. So how will I turn around to come and hit such a thing? So yeah, I believe it's a joke that went too far. And I have never in any way uttered such statement. And I cannot do that.
0: Executive Director Relief Internal African Green Isaac, while speaking on the matter, called on residents, particularly social media users, to refrain from generating content or comments that could promote ethnic crisis.
5: At the same time, members of the public and social media users must exercise similar responsibility by verifying information considering the full context of the recordings and refraining from circulating unverified allegations that could damage reputations or inflame communal tensions. In personal explanations and independently established facts, we also caution against the use of this controversy to promote ethnic hostility, personal attack, or division amongst the people of River State.
0: On his part, Tombari Dumka Kote, Chairman Rivers Indigenous NGOs and Civil Society Network, cautioned against persons distorting or doctoring videos posted on social media to suit their narratives and intentions.
6: As it is, you can say the commander said it is an edited video. This is wrong. We're in an age where we have the data protection laws, which means that a video that was sent out by an institution, a security service for that instance, you don't as an individual have the right to edit and use it in your own manner to discredit that agency. We know the state of emergency and the political crisis rocking the state. We know how the civil society is working day and night to ensure that we have a peaceful atmosphere. If we start attacking the security agencies and they pull out, what becomes the fate of the ordinary people? We must engage in a friendly manner and engage in a manner that does not cause tension and escalate crisis. And upon this, we want Mr. Kevin to immediately pull down his video and engage constructively with the civil society if he really has an issue.
0: We will go on a quick break right now, and when we come back, the foreign and sport news. Please do stay with us.
7: 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Malam Lanre Isa Onilu, Director General, National Orientation Agency. Date, October 20th, 2026. Time, 9 a.m. Venue, Garden City Hotel, Moji Road, GRA, Phase 2, Port Harcourt. The Rivers Dialogue, fostering a pathway for a violent-free 2027 election. 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
8: And now, foreign news.
0: Welcome back and thanks for staying with us. And now to the foreign news. Pope Leo was diagnosed with lung cancer after surgeons removed a part of his right lung yesterday, the Vatican said in a medical bulletin, marking a significant health setback for the 71-year-old pontiff. The Pope has lung adenocarcinoma, a common form of cancer, with tissue tests conducted during the operation confirming what doctors had suspected from preparatory examinations. Leo was admitted to Rome's Gemelli Hospital for surgery to remove the growth that doctors had discovered in a recent routine health check. The Pope's lead surgeon, Dr. Stefano Margaritara, and his personal physician, Dr. Luigi Carbone, said in a statement that the procedure lasted about 90 minutes and was successful with no complications.
8: Now, sports news.
0: And to the world of sports, Super Falcons of Nigeria have advanced to the third round of the 2028 Los Angeles Olympic Games qualifiers after thrashing Comoros 5-0 at the Remo Star Stadium in Ekene, securing a 7-0 aggregate victory. Inter Milan forward Tony Payne and Cruz Azul striker Uchenna Kanu scored twice each, while Christy Uchebe converted a penalty to complete Nigeria's emphatic win. Payne opened a scoring at the 41st minute before Kanu doubled the lead in the 58th minute. Payne and Kanu added their second goals in the 63rd minute and 66th minute respectively, before Uchebe converted a penalty in the 71st minute. However, Nigerian's captain Rashidat Ajibade was stretched off with an ankle injury. The Super Falcons will face Morocco in a two-leg third round tie scheduled for March 2027 as they continue their quest for a fifth Olympic appearance.
8: All the entertainment news.
0: And now to the world of entertainment. Afrobeat star Davido has submitted multiple entries for consideration at the 2027 Grammy Awards. The development comes as the Recording Academy has scheduled the first round voting for the 2027 Grammys to hold from October 12th to 22nd, 2026. Grammy Guru made the revelation in a post on X that went viral yesterday. Davido submitted Oreade, his latest release, in four categories: Best Album Cover, Best Global Music Album, Best Engineered Album, Non-Classical, and Album of the Year. That has been the world news on the Beats 99.9 FM. But before I go, here is a recap of the headlines that made the stories. Akpabio insists on jail term for attempted suicide as Senate passes decriminalization bill for second passing. Governor Fubara lauds police IG Tunji Dissu for being professional during Rivers' political crisis. Foreign scene, Pope Leo diagnosed with cancer as doctor removed part of lungs. And in sports, Super Falcons thrash Comoros 5-0 to set up Morocco clash. Kindly send your eyewitness reports to our news desk via WhatsApp on 0906-552-8838. I am Jimmy. Unfoniso. Good morning.
9: 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Recent data has shown a spike in the number of one-chance robberies and pickpocketing inside commercial taxis and buses around our city. To this end, we must take precautionary measures while boarding a taxi or bus to avoid falling prey to these criminals. 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Your vigilance helps keep our city safe. This message is brought to you by Beat FM.
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Blikket der.

0: Very good morning to you. This is Sports Extra. My name is Benson Clement, and this is the Beat 99.FM, the heartbeat of Port Harcourt. This morning on Sports Extra, Arsenal returns to winning ways. Of course, I won't say return. They continued their brilliant performance in the league phase of the UEFA Champions League as Lisandro Martinez, he has launched an attack on the hierarchy at Manchester United's the club's hierarchy. Also, we'll take a look at what to expect tonight as regards Europe's top club competition, plus a little extra in the world of tennis. Also, we'll have news from the world of Formula One. Rwanda, definitely they will host the 2030 Formula One Grand Prix. I'll be right back with the details. Don't go anywhere. So let's begin with football news, where Arsenal scored 3 goals in 7 second half minutes to maintain their perfect start to the league phase of the UEFA Champions League by beating Lille 3-0 at the Emirates Stadium. Now, having won at Napoli, Arsenal sealed a second victory in the competition when Bukayo Saka himself rolled in the third in the 71st minute. Mikel Arteta is on Sports Extra this morning, the Arsenal manager.
1: Mikel, that's now 14 consecutive wins in the group phase of this competition. I mean, that's quite an impressive tally. It stretches back nearly 2 years. Just a word on that.
2: Well, yeah, it shows the level of consistency that that we have. We carry on playing the way we do and performing at that level in the competition. I'm sure we can do that more, but you have to earn it because the level is big.
0: Just heard from Mikel Arteta. Elsewhere, Manchester United's poor run of results continued as they fell to a 2-0 Champions League defeat by Atletico de Madrid after conceding inside the first minute. After the game, Manchester United's Lisandro Martinez, that is the defender of Manchester United, launched an extraordinary attack on the club's hierarchy after their loss to Atleti. Now, in an astonishing post-match interview, the Argentine international criticized the lack of summer investment in the squad.
3: I have to control myself a lot, but sometimes it's a reflection of the mirror of how is our club at the moment, you know. We did a fantastic season last season, and now we expect more from the top, from up, you know, to bring more players to compete because many teams bring many players as well.
4: But what you're saying is you expected more investment in the squad in the summer.
3: Yeah, 100%. I expect more from our technical director. I have to be honest, you know, and also as the players, we have to do more, but it's also important when you make a strong squad to be ready to this kind of night.
4: In which areas? In defence? In attack? Because obviously there was money invested in midfield.
3: In general.
4: Often in this situation, it's the manager who is the one that is removed. You can't necessarily go upwards.
3: You start changing manager, but what about other areas? Also, tonight it's easy to say the coach, it's easy to say the players, but also we have to see other areas. Yeah?
0: What an extraordinary attack by that man, Lisandro Martinez, on the club's hierarchy. Anyways, let's talk about Michael Carrick. The Man United boss was asked about Lisandro Martinez's comments after the loss to Atletico de Madrid. He had this to say.
5: I haven't seen the interview. I've half heard about it as the interviews that I've done, but I think it's a little bit on the emotions of the game as well, of coming here and being disappointed not to get something from the game, and straight after a game for me is not the time to talk about, you know, that interview, because I've not seen it, so I can't really comment on that. But I think it's important for us to move forward quickly, really. I think there's a big game on Sunday, and it's really important that we move forward and we stay focused on that. There's disappointment within the group. I'm bitterly disappointed in certain things, and the boys are as well as a group of players.
0: You just heard from Michael Carrick. Now, it was a huge surprise also last night where Norwegian champions Viking produced one of the biggest results in their history to hold six-time European winners Bayern Munich to a thrilling 3-0 draw in the Champions League. Viking, who were in Norway's second tier as recently as 2018, scored two first-half goals to take control before England captain Harry Kane equalized with a penalty and back post header. Now, meanwhile, Kane's brace or his two goals last night, which put Bayern level, means he has 36 goals in 40 Champions League games since turning 30, taking him one clear of Lionel Messi's record of 35 strikes in his, 30s. Now, the 33-year-old, talking about Harry Kane, has scored in 9 successive Champions League games, a feat only achieved by Ruud van Nistelrooy, Robert Lewandowski, and Cristiano Ronaldo, who holds the record with 11 games. Okay, let's move on to other results of games that happened yesterday. It was a huge win for Sporting Lisbon away from home. They defeated Lens, the French Ligue 1 side, 2-0. Then Saba also recorded an emphatic win, huge one for them. And of course, they defeated Slavia Prague 2-0 yesterday. Atleti 2, Man United 0, Arsenal 3, Lille 0, Galatasaray. They scored first, but Football Club Barcelona showed why they are prolific this season. They defeated Galatasaray by 4-1 at the Rams Park in faraway, of course, Turkey. Now, Inter Milan at the San Siro, it was a 7-goal thriller. And of course, Inter Milan, they lost to Club Brugge 4-3. It ended. The Belgian side secured that away win as RB Leipzig had a 1-0 win over PSV Eindhoven. Now, for Villarreal, the Yellow Submarine, they had a 3-1 win over SSC Napoli. Now, we'll take a break from football. I'll be back to it in a bit. Back to football in a bit. But let's talk about Formula One. We are Formula One president Stefano Domenicali, of course, hailed the new deal to take sports or Formula One back to Africa, ending an absence of nearly 40 years as a landmark achievement. He's on Sports Extra, Stefano Domenicali, the president of Formula One.
6: I just want to confirm that all the ecosystem of Formula One is so happy. Everyone wants to be part of it. It's something that will be the legacy of all of us to be able to, you know, to be here in this moment of, very special. And you will see how much after this announcement will come. Mm-hmm. And on that, totally aligned with the sellers, the president, to say, listen, we needed this moment because we were in a sort of chicken and egg moment, you know. We're talking, having everything almost ready, and they said, listen, but if we don't start, we're going to get it. And we felt that responsibility is sport, and we believe in sport diplomacy. We believe in the value of the sport. And we have also the privilege of having a sport where human being is at the center, where technology and investment will help the people to work better, to be faster, to do something that will be impactful also in the society.
0: You just heard from Stefano Domenicali, the president of Formula One. Now, Rwandan President Paul Kagame, of course, says it's an honor and privilege following the news that the Rwandan circuit is set to host the Grand Prix from the early 2030s. Of course, they signed a 10-year deal to host an African Grand Prix from the early 2030s. Paul Kagame is on Sports Extra.
7: There are many things that Rwanda has undertaken to do, and we've made progress as a country, as a people, but also for this particular Formula One as a sport and for Africa, we are not looking at just Rwanda alone. We are looking at Rwanda in the context of a continent. And we have indeed ambitions to bring in other African brothers and sisters to participate. And as you are aware, we have had many other big events and goals. There is more coming, and we are looking forward. We are excited to have Formula One, and we also convince those naysayers that they can be part of it and benefit. And we are going to have investors, we have In fact, it is going to be, the effort is associated with a big private sector effort. It's Rwandan, it's African, and it's a big deal that we are very happy to be associated with.
0: Just heard from the president of Rwanda, of course, Paul Kagame. Now let's talk about tennis, where Alexander Zverev celebrated becoming the year-end number one with a 7-6, 4-6, 7-6 victory over Alexander Bublik to reach the quarterfinals at the Shanghai Masters. Zverev, who won the French Open and US Open this year, never looked 100% comfortable and admitted his ankle was acting up following his win. Now, let's take a listen to what he had to say with regards to him being number one or season-ending number one player in the world of tennis.
8: It's been confirmed that you will end the year as the world number one. Listen, very, very few people get to experience that, get to know what it feels like. Tell us what it feels like.
9: Yeah, I think it is very, very special. It's different than winning tournaments or winning big tournaments or Grand Slams. It's a different sort of feeling. I feel like as the world number one, you have a responsibility on your shoulders and a little bit as well, but I'm looking forward to that because I'm close to being 30 years old. You know, it's a special feeling for me to achieve that in my age. And yeah, it's definitely been a special couple of hours for sure.
0: I just heard from Alexander Zverev. Now back to football, where Nigeria's Super Falcons will face Morocco in the third round of the 2028 Los Angeles Olympic Games qualifier. The pairing was confirmed following the Super Falcons' 7-0 aggregate win over Comoros in the second leg. Of course, the first leg last week Saturday ended 2-0, and yesterday it was 5 in favor of the Super Falcons over the Comoros, Now, of course, Austin Eguavoen, the Super Falcons interim head coach, is on Sports Extra to discuss yesterday's win.
10: Yeah, so the game today, very pleased. I'm very, very happy. Congratulations to the girls. They made my day. I remember I kept begging them because I'm in a new terrain. We need everybody's support. And the response in training showed in the game. Yes, 5-0 today. The first leg was 0-2. I would say the Comoros team improved. Today they improved, and today they got 5 behind the net. So it's a little bit of a tricky one. I'm 100% sure that they knew they had nothing to lose, so they had to play. They had to play. But congratulations to us, as I said. I'm very impressed with the team.
0: Just said from us to the Guava. Now, the first and second legs between the Super Falcons and Morocco will be played in February and March 2027, respectively. Now, to reach the third round of the qualifier, Morocco had to walk over against Congo Brazzaville, who withdrew. Now, let's talk about Manchester City, because they

0: that he would be concerned if the owners were to leave. Does that not put any influence on you to consider the ramifications of such an event if you were to force a sale?
1: The only consideration I have to make as chairman of the independent football regulator is a football consideration, is the effect it has through the legislation that governs what we do on the individuals who are involved in a club that may be under investigation by us. That is the sole responsibility I have, and it's the sole focus. And if that means that we are independent, so be it. We are independent. That is in the name. I am the chairman of the independent football regulator, and independence is absolutely runs through everything we're doing. And no politician has tried to influence and would try to influence anything we do on that.
0: And if they did try to?
1: I would resign.
2: Okay, now. Anyways, let's go back to Europe's top club competition, the UEFA Champions League. Well, Paris Saint-Germain boss, his name is Luis Enrique, hopes Manchester City are not stripped of any titles. Now, City face severe punishments, including the possible removal of past trophies after being found guilty of multiple breaches of the Premier League's financial regulations. Now, Luis Enrique, whose side faced Manchester City tonight at the Etihad Stadium, of course, in the UEFA Champions League, does not want to see the record books rewritten. Let's take a listen to him. Luis Enrique is on Sports Extra.
3: The first thing that you... when you hear that, it's a surprise, but I think we need to respect the process and wait for the final decision. They are authorities responsible for making that decision, these decisions, and we have to wait. But if I speak only about football and the things that I saw on the pitch, Man City deserved those trophies. I love the way they play football, and after that, you have to wait the last decision and nothing else.
2: Now, Enzo Maresca's side are 3 points clear at the top of the Premier League with 6 wins from 6 after Sunday's 3-0 triumph at Liverpool. Now, he's on Sports Extra to talk about tonight's game against Paris Saint-Germain.
4: Enzo, how much do you have to think about what you say to the players before they go on the pitch? I mean, are you sort of manager that will have a message you want to convey to them? Clearly, you've had a huge occasion to deal with at Anfield at the weekend. This is very different in front of your own fans.
5: The message is quite easy in terms of we need the perfect game because they are the best team in Europe in this moment. They will champion that to show how good they are. At the same time, doing our best, I think we can... We can beat them and be happy at the end.
2: Well, he just said the manager of Manchester City. His name is Enzo Maresca. Tonight, here are the fixtures of matches. From 5:45 p.m., Feyenoord will await Como, of course, managed by Cesc Fabregas. LASK up against Liverpool at 5:45 p.m. At 8 p.m., AS Roma Real Madrid, as Aston Villa will battle Fenerbahce. For Bodo Glimt, they will host Borussia Dortmund, while Manchester City at the Etihad will battle Paris Saint-Germain. Real Betis up against FC Porto, Shakhtar Donetsk, they will host AEK Athens as Slovan Bratislava will engage VfB Stuttgart. So those are the fixtures of matches as regards Europe's top club competition, the UEFA Champions League. And thank you for being part of Sports Extra this wonderful morning. Yes, tomorrow morning at 7 a.m., being Thursday, it will be another time for Sports Extra. But this evening at 6:15 p.m., Sports Extra will make a return. 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Thank you so much for being part of the show once again, and God bless.
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0: 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Mega Millions Naija don't bring another ogbonge opportunity come your way. 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

0: In the news, the Senate has resolved to investigate budgetary provisions for the maintenance of Nigerian Air Force aircraft following a crash in Ibokoda, Ondo State that claimed 25 lives. The resolution followed a motion moved by the chairman of the Senate Committee on Air Force, Osita Ngu, on reoccurring military aircraft accidents and the need to strengthen aviation safety. Moving on, federal government says four-year degree programs must be completed within 4 years as it moves to expand its implementation and monitoring committee to cover academic and non-academic staff unions across tertiary institutions to prevent strike. The Minister of Education, Tunji Alausa, stated this and said the government was determined to end reoccurring disputes over unfulfilled agreements which have disrupted academic calendars and delayed student progress. Meanwhile, the Speaker of the House of Representatives, Tajuddin Abbas, has proposed a 100-day legislative program to accelerate work on pending bills, clear outstanding committee reports, and strengthen oversight, warning lawmakers against allowing preparations for the 2027 general election to disrupt their constitutional duties. Abbas urged lawmakers to remain focused on the legislative responsibilities as political activities gather momentum ahead of the next general elections. And now to River State. The River State Governor, Simulai Fubara, has described the elevation of the IGP, Olatunji Disu, to topmost position in the Nigerian Police Force as a reward of professionalism and commitment to duty during his service as Commissioner of Police in the state. Governor Fubara, who stated this when the IGP paid a courtesy visit to the government house, Port Harcourt, said he was particularly happy that the IGP, who left River State after serving during a very difficult and trying period, was returning to a higher capacity. And now to the foreign scene, former Congolese President Joseph Kabila has been named the leader of the new rebel coalition seeking to oust the government. The coalition said it aimed to coordinate resistance forces to end tyranny in DR Congo and would pursue the goal by all means, including force. And now to sports, FIFA and U.S. Internal Revenue Service has alleged that the embattled FIFA president Gianni Infantino received an undisclosed £1.72 million payment from the organization responsible for managing the 2024 to 2026 World Cup. The U.S. Internal Revenue Service said the lack of transparency surrounding the compensation raises questions over compliance with FIFA statutes, which require the individual compensation of the organization president to be made public. And now to the world of entertainment, Dwayne Kefi D. Davis, the only person charged in connection with the 1996 murder of American rapper legend Tupac Shakur, has been convicted of first-degree murder and sentenced to 40 years with a possible life imprisonment. The sentence means Davis must serve as at least 40 years in prison and could remain incarcerated for the rest of his life. And that's the headline news right here on the Beats 99.9 FM. I am Jimmy. And funny, sir. Good morning.
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0: The cavemen just make me want to just get in touch with my Igbo side, you know, like.
1: And the only thing that came to your mind was Nemo.
0: What does Nemo mean actually? Like,
1: mother. Are you missing your mom?
0: I was scared I said something wrong. So, wow.
1: Nah, you're missing your mom.
0: Yeah, who doesn't miss their mom? My
1: Everyone
0: mom is around.
1: Okay.
0: I'll see her one of these days.
1: You're a big good. Man now. You shouldn't be missing your mom every time.
0: Zazu, there's no law. I feel like we've given ourselves as human beings so many rules and regulations. Mm-hmm. Here's one for a fact, yeah? I don't see why people were always in such a hurry to leave their family houses. If your parents are not chasing you, why are you running?
1: Because you have to be independent.
0: Oh, you come outside.
1: Media the parents, chasing you.
0: When there's house.
1: Media chasing parents, you. You need to stand as a man on your own.
0: Yeah, see, that was there.
1: Unless you're independent, you can have your own family.
0: Back when standing was easy, not now.
1: Well, not now.
0: Everybody's leaning on you.
1: Actually.
0: You have to leave the house. That'll be empty three rooms.
1: Rent itself is not even funny.
0: It's not.
1: So expensive.
0: Life generally is a little bit out there. Sometimes I really, really wish I was like, I had really grown up in the 80s.
1: Right.
0: I feel like that would have been
1: I feel like they
0: perfect
1: had it
0: time
1: easy,
0: for me.
1: Right? They really had
0: that
1: it easy.
0: That was one of the best times for Nigeria.
1: It was.
0: The 80s and I would say the 90s by extension, up until around 1998. Because a lot of people were able to get by with just their salaries.
1: Yes.
0: People were starting families, sustaining families. Mm-hmm. And I'm talking big families, 7 kids, 6 kids. He was like, oh, okay, we can take care of them.
1: You just hear my dad bragging, I became a man at 18. I was staying on my own. I was paying my rent. I moved to Port Harcourt. I'm like, okay, you
0: built
1: can't
0: my
1: do
0: own
1: that
0: house
1: now.
0: At 30.
1: Built my own house, everything. So, but you can't apply that same channel here.
0: No, not really. You unfortunately, can't. No. Because I'm not trying to shade anybody, but I feel like my set of people, we did pretty good. My classmates, only a handful of people that, you know, things didn't go quite right. Mm. But everybody else, they got everything together. They're doing their best. You know, then there's the sets after us. I worry about the Gen Zs, you know. I worry because the work ethic, as much as a lot of what we viewed as work ethic, honestly, was kind of suffering.
1: Okay.
0: To be very, very honest, they are still overdoing it in the, we don't want to work too much, because y'all are running away from, okay, you're not really Gen Z per se, or you don't act like Gen Z. Kudos to you.
1: Thank you. They
0: run away from anything that looks like work. Mm. Anything that feels like a proper 9 to 5, they don't want it. Like, why am I sitting down from 9 to 5? What can I do? They want
1: because
0: to do everything
1: they,
0: remotely.
1: Yes, and they want to be their own boss too.
0: Well, you can't be your own boss and be employed. Well, you can, but not in the way that they expect it to be. If somebody employs you, then they are your boss. You can't be your own boss under somebody. So you have somebody say that, okay, so you resume at 9. 9 doesn't really work for me. Can we do 10:30? I'm just looking at this person like,
1: Are you sure you're ready to serious? No, they are.
0: And they're usually serious.
1: They don't want to be bossed around. That's just the truth about
0: that's
1: it.
0: That's kind of how it comes when it goes to being working. You have to be bossed around to some degree. Mm. But I also like the fact that a lot of the horrible business practices of before, the real proper shouting in the workplace, they really don't really do that anymore.
1: No, you don't.
0: You know, that you get,
1: even who will work with you?
0: Yeah.
1: You work with you if you're that mean.
0: I can just imagine somebody raising their voice to a Gen Z person.
1: Like, they'll just pack and leave. Happy to see that trend online.
0: Open a video package for you online. Like,
1: remove the apron, whatever it is you gave to me, take it back. Take off my bag, go to my father's house and rest. That's why they're not pursuing me.
0: After all. So this is a message to all you youngins out there, coming from somebody who was a youngin at some point in time. So if they're not chasing you from home, don't go. Stay, milk it for as much as you can, but be useful to the people at home.
1: Outside is expensive.
0: Yes, outside is expensive. You see that adulthood that they kept telling you about? Don't rush into it. It will come to you. Like, it will find you.
1: It will find you at some point.
0: At some point, no matter how hard you try. Yeah. Another thing that will find you as long as you listen to the beat is good music. We assault you with it. New music here from Ashake, and this is called Oba. It's the beat, baby. Midday time.
2: Ujab, size 42 in Batak, yo, everybody inside has sala. 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

just having so much fun on social media, especially TikTok. I've been seeing his videos, collaborations, and it's so good to see. A big shout out to Alan for holding it down on the Money Rush, but now he has passed the baton to me. I want to officially welcome you to the Midday Show on the B99.9, the heartbeat of Port Harcourt, and I remain your radio diva, G to the I and the W and the A, Giwa. Anyways, you already know how it goes on the Midday Show. We have very interesting segments for you from now to 4 p.m. We've got What's Hot Today, we've got SOTD, which is slang of the day, especially Gen Z slang of the day. So you don't get left behind, all right? So I'll be teaching you some few slangs everyday people use, all right? We also got Food for Thought, where we get to give you new recipes, teach you how to prepare some particular meals and pastries, and of course, the nutritional values of the food that you eat. So make sure you stick around and do not touch that dial. Coming up is Who This by Victoni and Benson.

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0: In the news, following complaints from Ibokana residents about a strong stench emanating from the river where the Nigerian Air Force aircraft crashed last week, Ondo State Governor Lucky Aiyedatiwa has directed the Ministries of Environment and Health to begin extensive fumigation of the river. The directive aims to prevent a possible outbreak of diseases as the river is a major source of livelihood for residents of Ibokana and neighboring communities. Meanwhile, the federal government is targeting $500 million in climate financing to strengthen climate-resilient infrastructure, improve adaptation measures, and support other climate-related policy priorities as Nigeria intensifies efforts to address the growing threat of flooding and other extreme weather events. The Minister of Aviation and Aerospace Development, Festus Keyamo, disclosed this at the annual meeting of the Alliance for Hydromet Development in Lagos yesterday. Moving on, the Nigerian Navy says it recovered more than 2.25 million liters of petroleum products and rescued 24 kidnapped persons during operations against crude oil theft and other maritime crimes between July and September 2026. The Navy also said it arrested more than 70 suspects, seized 4 vessels and 5 boats, and destroyed 14 boats linked to crude oil theft during the third quarter of the year. And now to River State. Bayelsa's state government has donated 400 life vests to the Nigerian Youth Service Corps, NYSC, to strengthen safety measures for Corps members. The donation was presented at the weekend at the NYSC Permanent Orientation Camp, Boro Town, through the Office of the Executive Assistant to the Governor on NYSC Matters, Dr. Wisdom Poyeri. And also the foreign scene, Ghana has repatriated 120 Nigerian nationals rescued during a joint operation targeting cybercrime networks in the country. Ghana's Minister for Communication, Digital Technology and Innovation, Sam George, announced this in a post on X, thanking the governor, the Ghana Air Force and Ministry of Defense for facilitating the repatriation. He said the 120 Nigerians had been trafficked to Ghana and forced to work in cybercrime operations. And now to sport. Netflix has acquired exclusive broadcasting rights for the 2030 FIFA World Cup in Spain and Andorra, marking another major step in the streaming platform's expansion into live sport. The company disclosed the development in a blog post yesterday, announcing plans to broadcast all 104 matches of the tournament, which will be hosted by Spain, Morocco, and Portugal. And also the world of entertainment, singer Stanley Omadidia, also known as Omalay, has announced a new single titled Come. The Afrobeat star disclosed this yesterday via Instagram post, sharing a teaser visual with the title in bold white lettering. And that's the headline news right here on The Beats 99.9 FM. I am Jimmy. Funny, sir. Good morning.
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Safe Space by The Band. I just had to like dance to this one because it sounds like samba, okay? And he was actually speaking a lot of Spanish in this music. The Coco Master is back. Anyways, you're welcome to the Midday Show on the B99.9, and my name still remains Giwa. And it's about time for what's hot today, what's trending on social media, what's trending on Instagram, what's trending on X. And of course, I'm always here to give you the tea. I'm here to drop you the gist as always. So the first story that is trending is the Guinness World Record. Now let's backtrack to 2006 when Kaffi won the dance marathon. She put in her request to Guinness World Record and she actually danced for 55 hours and 40 minutes. And yeah, they actually recognized her for that. We also have some DJs who have also come out. And then in 2023, Hilda Bassi finally became the first woman to have the longest cookathon. And then she went ahead to also win the biggest pot of jollof rice cooked in the world. We also have Tasha, our own very own Tasha Akide, Natasha Akide, who won the, she's a two-time world record holder for the longest makeup time, right? Should we call that makeup-a-thon? I don't know what to call that, but yeah, she has also bagged her own Guinness World Record. And now, a Kano-based tailor, Abdul Kadi Hassan, has completed a 120-hour non-stop sewing marathon in a bid to set a new record for the longest sewing marathon. I think we should actually clap for that. And you know what he did? For the 5 days he was sewing nonstop, he was sewing school uniforms for children. Now, which other way can you give back to the society other than this? So a big shout out to him. Although Guinness World Record hasn't put out a statement to say that they have recognized him and all that, but yet he completed it and we are so proud of him. Moving on, Kata Efe is in the news. We all know Kata Efe, the Twitch ambassador, the one who streams morning till night. He's very creative, by the way, because he has been so consistent. But he's trendy because of his relationship saga with his new girl, Taylor Jasmine, and of course, Elma. So a video surfaced online where he was actually shouting at Taylor Jasmine, which is his American girlfriend that came to Nigeria to visit him. And she told him, do not shout at me. Don't do that. Do not raise your voice at me. And people are coming out to say this is something that his ex would never do. We all know his ex, Elma. She has a child with him, although he hasn't married her yet, which is actually understandable because he doesn't want to marry her, right? He kept on saying that he's not ready to get married, but he now has a new girlfriend and all that. But here is the thing. People came out to say because Elma didn't give him a lot of value, that's the reason why he never respected her. But on the other side, some people are saying it's not respect, it's just the green card. So is Kata Efe looking for a green card? Is that the reason why he's actually petting his US girlfriend? But anyways, if you ask me, I don't think Elma is that devalued. She's a beautiful lady. She is hardworking. She gave him a child. And she knows how to stay in her lane. So you guys, stop saying that. Stop saying that she has no value to him. She's actually a whole speck on her own. And then I want to give a very big shout out to NAFDAC. Yes, they have uncovered a shop selling fake drinks in Lagos. You know, recently we actually saw people, news of people dying in Osun State. Even a young guy died like a few weeks ago, a 23-year-old, because he consumed a fake alcohol. But people have been calling out to NAFDAC and they've been saying they have been doing their best. And their best, of course, is not good enough. So I feel like they've tried to buckle up and they've gone out to look for all those industries that are actually producing fake alcohol and they discovered one. It was, oh my God, it was so heartbreaking. Like the drinks you feel like are so safe that you drink at the clubs are what those people stocked up in their shop, expired drinks, and selling to people. So this is a wake-up call to you all. Before you consume any drink or

by Davido. Davido does it better, doesn't he? That's why he's the 001 of music, anyways. For some people, though, not me. I love him, but he can't be my 001 for now. Well, before that, you had Sleek by Big Tony. And Big Tony has just officially submitted his hit single, Sleek, and his sophomore album, Star Life, for consideration at the 2027 Grammy Awards. Listen, this list is so, so tight because all the artists have been working so hard to make sure their music gets into the Grammys. And I'm just wondering, who is going to win this year? I hope it's not Tyler because she has been bagging a lot of Grammy Awards. I hope people like Big Tony, Ara Star, Rema has won one, yeah. And basically, someone new just gets to win the Grammy. So for Big Tony, he submitted Sleek as a Song of the Year. He submitted Sleek 2 for Record of the Year. And of course, his sophomore album, Star Life, for the Album of the Year. Well, I just hope he gets nominated. You're still listening to the B99.9, and it's the midday show with your favorite girl, Giwa. And right about now, we are about to go into Gen Z slang of the day, which is the SOTD of the day. So if you are the type of person who always tries to go to Google and probably try to Google out some words that Gen Z generation actually use, I am here to tell you that Google no more. I am here for you. So yesterday, Fortune and I were talking about a particular meal that was so good. And I said something. I said pepper soup slaps. Like, it slaps real good. And I'm sure some of you will be like, what is this girl saying? What is slap? How does slap have to, what does it have to do with food? I will explain that to you, right? So my first slang for today will be it slaps. So when someone says something slaps, what it actually means is it's really good. So if someone should say your outfit slapped, the food slapped, the drink slapped, it means it tasted really good or you look really good. You heard it here first, trust me. And another slang I'll be looking at today is touch grass. Now, the meaning of touch grass doesn't literally mean you need to go out there and touch a grass. No. What I mean is you need to reconnect with real life. I feel like people who drink a lot and probably get drunk are the people that need to use this slang.

hang more. You know, when they wake up in the morning and they're so sober and they be like, oh my God, guy, I just touched grass right now. Yeah, that's what it means. They just reconnected with real life. Another slang is I'm in my feelings. We're not trying to say you're falling in love with anybody. Mm-mm. It's just trying to say that you are emotional. If someone should tell you I'm in my feelings, it means they are emotional at that moment. And there's this particular slang that I feel like people need to use on Odumodu right now because of the way he has been actually defending his girl. You know, he had a recent fight, not really a fight, like a verbal and verbal online fight with Black Bones. And he was trying to defend his girl. And people came out to say, Odumodu, you're a pick me man. And do you know what pick me is? I'll just tell you. Pick me means someone who seeks external validation. Yeah. Some girls are actually pick me. Whenever you go out to this particular girl, it's always wanted to get attention. You can call them a pick me person. And the last slang for today that I will be teaching you guys is sneaky link. Now, this is something I feel like Port Harcourt people do a lot. A lot of Port Harcourt people have sneaky link. And do you know what a sneaky link means? A hidden relationship. It's a relationship where you do not have to come out and do a soft launch or tell people that you are actually in a relationship with this person. It's a hidden kind of relationship. So that's what sneaky link is. So if you're not dating the person, but you guys are actually, you know, doing things under the cover, yeah, that's what a sneaky link is. So you guys can never be found outside. The only thing you do is inside the house, if you know what I'm talking about. So that's who you call a sneaky link. Anyways, this is still the B99.9, and do not forget, this is a fully interactive radio. So you can follow us on all socials at the B999PH on Instagram, X, and Facebook. Right now, we'll be getting back into the music. Coming up is Ghana, and he titles this one

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Spice and Curry. You know, looking at the title of the song, I'm like, why do they have to add the spice there? If you have chicken, if you have curry, why add the spice? But anyways, it's Joe Boy and it's Ludacris. I cannot even question them. So that was an interesting jam from Joe Boy and Ludacris, and the title was Chicken, Spice and Curry. And whenever you hear the sound, you should know we're cooking up something in the kitchen. It's about time for Food for Thought. And today, we'll be cooking a food that Fortune doesn't like, aka Fifi, you know, my co-host. He's not here today, so today we'll be cooking the soup that he doesn't like. Okra soup. I know he'll be saying, ah, giwa. So because I'm not around, he's ready to cook okra soup. Sorry, Fortune, but today my audience want to eat okra soup. And you know, now that things are so expensive, okra soup is one soup that you can eat.

learned all these botanical names when we were in school, and the only one that stuck to my brain was papaya. Popo. That's for the fruit popo. I always loved hearing papaya, papaya, papaya all the time. But little do we know that every plant out there has a botanical name. So for the okra, the botanical name is Abelmoscus esculentus. You heard it from me. Learn something today. Let's quickly look at the origin of okra. Okra plant is believed to have originated in East Africa and was cultivated by ancient Egyptians. By the 12th century BC. You see, okra is not only eaten in Nigeria, it's eaten in Egypt. Wow, wow. But then the name, the English word okra, is believed to trace back to Igbo roots. It's also called okuru, okuru in Igbo word, yeah. So the word gumbo evolved from West Bantu, Kimbundu terms like, there's a lot of terms here. So the most important thing here is, it's not only Nigeria that eats okra soup. Egypt eats that. Ethiopia, Eritrea, Eastern Sudan, they all eat okra. All right? So let's go straight into the preparation of okra. The ingredients you'll be needing for this soup will be your meat, first of all. It could be beef, it could be goat meat, it could be tripe. And you also need smoked fish, you need stockfish, you need crayfish, smoked prawns, fresh shrimp, if you can afford it, actually, because it's quite expensive in the market. You'll be needing vegetables like your ugu, pumpkin leaf, and you'll be needing your okra too. That's like the basic ingredient. You cannot prepare an okra soup without okra. And always make sure you chop it up and set aside. Some people prefer it grated, but I don't. I don't just like grated okra, because the grated one gives you more slime, actually. And if I wanted a soup that has more slime, I would have gone for ogbono soup, right? So why don't you just chop it up and let me see what I'm eating. I love to see what I'm eating and chew it, okay? So if you want to grate it, it's still fine. It's your choice. But for me, on this segment, I will be chopping my own okra. And the next ingredient you'll be needing, of course, is palm oil. And some people actually add locust beans, but I don't really buy that. They call it iru. But I don't really bank on it. And you also be needing your scotch bonnet peppers, atorodo, you need onion, you need seasoning cubes, and salt to taste. Now, let's cook. The first thing you have to do is wash your beef or whatever meat of your choice thoroughly and place it in a pot. You add your onion, add your seasoning cubes, add your salt, and a cup of water. Cover and cook for like 15 to 20 minutes until the meat is tender. Then you add your pre-soaked stockfish and cook for another 10 minutes. Set the cooked meat aside or leave it in the pot with the rich stock. And I will advise you every single time, leave your stockfish stock inside the pot. Do not strain it out. I don't really like to strain it because I want all the flavors, you know, to just lock in. But if you're the type that would love to separate your meat from the stock, feel free. It's your food. Anyhow you want to do it, just do it. Now, the next thing you have to do is, in that same pot with the meat stock, pour in the palm oil and add the locust beans for those who want to use iru, right? Now, you add your blended scotch bonnet peppers and crayfish. Stir well and let the mixture simmer on medium heat for about 5 to 8 minutes so the palm oil and spices blend properly. Remember, you are cooking okra. Okay, so you do not need to overcook your meat. Do not overcook anything at all because you want it to look green while you're eating it. Because one thing about okra is actually a food that if you overcook it, it doesn't look pleasing to the eye. Okay, so the next thing you're going to do is drop the cooked meat, your smoked fish, your stockfish back into that boiling pot of the stock and allow them to simmer for about 3 minutes so the protein absorbs the flavor of the oil and the crayfish. The next thing you're going to do is add in your chopped or grated okra. Now, I've seen people chop okra and also grate it. You can do that too if you're the type that loves grated okra for the slime. But some people actually use ogbono. Right, for me, I use ogbono. If I want to prepare okra soup, I actually use ogbono for the slime just to make sure it draws before I add in the okra, because my okra, I don't grate it, I chop it up. So if you do not want to use ogbono at all, you can choose to grate the okra on the side and add to the stock before you

adding your chopped okra. Now, the next thing you're going to do is stir vigorously for it to combine. And if you're using any vegetable at all, be it your ugu or... So I've seen some people use uziza. Yeah, you can actually use uziza leaf, but just know it's a strong leaf, so you need to cook it more. But for this meal, I'll be using vegetable. So you just add in your vegetable, taste and adjust with a pinch of salt or extra seasoning if needed, and allow it to simmer for 2 to 3 minutes on low heat. Remember, on low heat, because you want your okra to stay vibrant and crisp tender. Yeah, so that's just it. After that, you put down your pot and look at your beautiful, rich pot of okra soup. Very simple, easy peasy, lemon squeezy. And then you can eat it with eba, fufu, pounded yam, or semovita. I've seen people who tell me that, oh, I prefer my okra with fufu. It just slaps different, it hits different. But for you listening to me, which pair would you love? Would you love okra and eba? Would you love with fufu, pounded yam, or semovita? You can text it to me, okay, on the number 0808-548-5999. Just tell me the pair you will love with your okra. Which swallow would you love? Is it eba? Is it fufu? Is it pounded yam or semovita? For me, I choose eba, okay? I'm just an African girl like that. I love eba so much because I grew up eating it. My dad never liked fufu because of the smell. But funny how I went to Benin at one time for a burial and they gave me fufu. I had no idea it was fufu because it had no smell at all. It was so neat. No smell. It was so white, looking like pounded yam. So there are some people who do not know how to prepare it. I just had to deduce that. After that, like, okay, maybe some people do not know how to prepare it. That's why it has that smell. But anyways, that's all for food for thought today. We have a beautiful pot of okra soup. And tell me too in the text if you would love to try out this recipe. Right about now, we're getting back into the music. And Chaperone is saying, love me. Just love me anyway. And you know I love you. And that's why I always come here every afternoon to cook up a storm for you. Do not go nowhere. This is still the Beat 99.9.

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4: The Independent National Electoral Commission, INEC, has given political parties that believe their candidates were wrongfully left off the final list for the 2027 governorship election until 24th October 2026 to notify it. The deadline follows a Supreme Court ruling that bars parties which fail to submit membership registers from sponsoring candidates. Moving on, a State Security Service forensic investigator, Segun Kayode, has alleged that former Kaduna State Governor Nasser El-Rufai and his associates earmarked $600,000 to bribe EFCC officials and intermediaries. Testifying as the first prosecution witness before the Kaduna State High Court in Kao, presided over by Justice Darius Kobo, Kayode said $500,000 and $100,000 were allegedly allocated for the payments. He added that forensic audio recordings captured conversations involving El-Rufai and some of his suspected associates.

0: Away from that, the Universal Basic Education Commission, UBEC, says the $552.18 million World Bank grant for the Human Capital Opportunities for Prosperity and Equity Hope Edu program will target 29 million children, 500,000 teachers, 65,000 public schools, and 10,000 non-formal learning centers nationwide. UBEC Executive Secretary Aisha Garba said the program also plans to build 13,000 classrooms to improve learning outcomes, expand access to quality education, and strengthen service delivery across the country. In the meantime, the Rivers State Ministry of Health has sealed 8 health facilities and arrested 4 persons for prosecution after alleged medical quackery, impersonation, and operating unregistered facilities. The enforcement exercise was carried out during the ministry's October inspection as part of efforts to tackle illegal medical practices across the state. Permanent Secretary of the Ministry, Vincent Ouattrapou, disclosed this in an update on the state's anti-quackery campaign. On the foreign scene, Ukraine has accused Russia of violating U.S. President Donald Trump's purported energy ceasefire after a fresh wave of deadly strikes hit the country's power supplies and critical infrastructure. Kyiv came under heavy attack from ballistic missiles and drones, killing 4 people and disrupting electricity for at least 600,000 people, despite Trump's surprise announcement over the weekend. In sports news, Lamine Yamal of Barcelona and Real Madrid's Arda Güler have emerged as 2 of Europe's leading chance creators in the 2026-27 season, according to statistics covering the top 5 leagues on the continent. Yamal tops the ranking with 30 key passes, while Güler occupies second place with 28, underlining the creative influence of the 2 young stars in La Liga. And in entertainment, popular Nigerian streamer and content creator Habeeb Hamzat, popularly known as Pella, has announced plans to host Nobel laureate Professor Wole Soyinka on his live stream, promising viewers a session filled with proper English and grammar. Pella disclosed the plan during a live stream yesterday, saying he would announce further details about the proposed session at a later date. And that was the headline news on the Beat 99.9 FM. I am Sonia Edwin. Good afternoon.
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Malam Lanre Isa Onilu, Director General, National Orientation Agency. Date: October 20th, 2026. 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

Great tunes back to back right here on the B99.9, because you know we already have the taste. That was Taste Wave by Emma Weezy, one of the finest pop hardcore artists. Yeah, he's so good like that, so good like that. This is still the B99.9, the heartbeat of Pawhucket. My name is Giwa, and you are still listening to the Midday Show. How are you doing this afternoon? Have you had lunch? You know I care about you now. And if you haven't had lunch, make sure you're having okra soup, because that's what we had on Food for Thought today. Anyways, yesterday as I was heading home, I noticed that some children have started throwing knockouts. Like, Pawhucket people, what's going on? We're just in September. Why am I hearing fireworks everywhere? Everywhere. You know, a friend of mine texted me from the UK. She sent me a snap, actually. And I noticed that there were street decorations, yeah, for Christmas. There were decorations everywhere. And I was telling her, why are they in a hurry? Well, not in December yet. So why are you guys decorating the streets with Christmas lights? And she said, well, they just love to live in the moment. I mean, it's just a personal choice. So hearing the fireworks yesterday and also today, I can already see, okay, Pawhucket people are gearing up towards December. Okay, so we'll be talking about something quite shortly, and it's going to be jobs that people actually do. But it sounds fake, but it actually exists. Mm-hmm, you heard that right. Jobs that sound fake, but actually exist. I'll start first before I read the ones I have here. Yesterday on my way to work, I noticed that we were only three people in the bus. So I was feeling, okay, we just need like three more persons and then we can get moving. I was there for like 15 minutes. And the next thing, one person came down. I was like, okay, is he changing his mind? Okay, maybe he just wants to change his mind, he doesn't want to go anymore. And then the next person came down. I was like, get in, just you guys should get in. Rumola, like, So you guys are not even passengers. You just sat down here to make me feel like there were people in the bus. So it's a thing. It's an actual job. People just sit down in buses, but they are not traveling at all. And some just sit down, but they are going nowhere. They're just conductors or probably just trying to make the bus look full. Okay. So now I want to tell you guys about jobs that sound fake but actually exist. The first one is professional mourners. Mm-hmm. You heard that right, professional mourners. Now, these are people who are hired to attend funerals and mourn, often as part of culture or traditional practices. You know, I had this conversation with my colleague, that was last month, RJ, and she was like, some people came to her mom's burial and they were crying. She said she didn't know them, but they were actually crying. That is actually a thing. You pay them, just the way you pay people to hold the rain. You pay them to come and cry, in the burial ceremony. I was like, what is a thing? So I'll just sit down and start crying just to get paid. But people do things for money anyways. People can do anything for money, but it's actually a job and people do it. The next one will be odor testers. So these are people who smell products, breath, or body odor to test how well products like deodorants and mouthwash work. Now, for me, that is ew. I don't see myself perceiving anybody's armpits to check if the roll-on or the deodorant is working. No, I'm not doing that. But hey, they get paid for it. Okay. So another one I'll be telling you about is professional cuddlers. Okay. So these particular people get paid to provide completely platonic cuddling sessions to clients. So what are teddy bears for? See, that's why I like women. If we need a cuddle and we don't get any human cuddler, we just get a teddy bear. Just grab a teddy bear. Why would I come and hug you? Why would I come and cuddle you? But it's a thing. It's a thing. So if you're depressed, I think you should start looking for a professional cuddler to cuddle you, if possible. And then they have toy testers. And these are people who test adult products for usability, comfort, durability, and design. I don't think I need to elaborate on that. You should know what adult toy testers are. And then there are pet food tasters. These are people who evaluate pet food for things like smell, texture, consistency, and quality. Hello. So hold on. Are you saying? So hold on. Are you

their venom has not been milked out, and that's why if they bite you, it could lead to death. So it's actually a thing. It's quite dangerous if you ask me, because I'm so scared of snakes, and I don't think I'll love to touch them. But I believe there are people who aren't scared of it and would love to do this type of job. And then this last one, which I think you all want to move into, if it's actually a job, is professional sleepers. So this particular set of people gets paid to sleep for research studies, product testing, or sleep-related experiments. So here is the thing. If they produce, if they produce a bed, yeah, they lie on the bed and sleep. And when they wake up, they get to ask them, were you comfortable? Were you okay? Did you have any back pain? Yeah, things like that, or pillows. Yeah, so those are the professional sleepers. That's what they do. So which of these jobs would you love to jump on if it's a job that is brought to Nigeria? Hit me up on the phone lines, 0808-548-5999. Would you love to be a professional sleeper, or a snake milker, or a pet food taster, or a toy taster, or a professional cuddler, odor taster, or a professional moaner? Which one would you love to venture into? Hit me up on the phone line, 0808-548-5999. And make sure you stay locked on the dial, because we have a lot of goodness coming your way. Coming up is On Nothing By Yet.

0: 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Malam Lanre Isa Onilu, Director General, National Orientation Agency. 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
3: In the news, the Nigerian Communications Commission, NCC, has urged Nigerians to verify the type approval status of mobile phones and other communications devices before purchasing them. The commission said the initiative was aimed at strengthening compliance with its type approval requirements, protecting consumers and promoting the use of compliant devices across the country. In the latest development, two suspects have been arrested after the National Agency for Food and Drug Administration and Control, NAFDAC, uncovered a suspected facility where expired energy drinks, wines, and whiskey brands were being revalidated for sale at Zamfara Plaza, BBA Trade Fair Complex, Lagos State. The agency disclosed this in a video posted on its official X account, showing its operatives inspecting the facility and discovering drinks allegedly undergoing revalidation alongside chemicals and equipment suspected to have been used in the operation. Moving on, the Coalition of Civil Society Organizations Against Corruption has cautioned against unverified allegations of ethnic favoritism and political interference in staff redeployment at the Independent National Electoral Commission, INEC. The organization urged Nigerians to exercise restraint and allow facts to guide public discourse ahead of the 2027 general elections. Meanwhile, ahead of the 2027 general elections, the Inspector General of Police, Olatunji Disu, has assured that the Nigeria Police Force will be more professional in the discharge of its duties across the country. The IGP gave the assurance at the launch of a book titled The Origin of Police Women in Nigeria, put together to celebrate the story of pioneer women officers and his journey in the Nigeria Police Force. On the foreign scene, a medical bulletin from the Vatican has announced that Pope Leo has undergone a successful operation to remove a cancerous tumor from his right lung. It said the Pope had woken up normally and returned to his room after a brief period of observation. Pope Leo had announced on Sunday that his operation was imminent, but the cancer diagnosis only came after the procedure had been carried out. In sports, Fulham manager Alvaro Arbeloa have been fined £25,000 by England's Governing Football Association after he claimed officials would not let Manchester United lose. Arbeloa made his remarks following Fulham's 1-1 draw with United in the Premier League at Craven Cottage in September. And in entertainment, the Nigerian Copyright Commission, NCC, has commenced the prosecution of NetNiger Media Enterprises and its representative, Mr. Emmanuel Analike, over alleged online copyright infringement. They face four counts in a case filed on March 2, 2025 at the Federal High Court. And that was the headline news. I am Sonia Edwin. Thank you for listening.
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ball rests small, but not for you, because the ball still the roll. Firstly, Niger, make we go cheer for the Super Eagles. Got love for another big nation too? No wahala. Back your guy, whether in Spain, England, or even Italy. And speaking of the big guys, Ronaldo, Haaland, Kane, Yamar, whichever star you dey ride with, we dey track them. Singles, accumulators, bet builders, specials, however you like your bet, we don't cover them. This international break, Bet Niger is set for you. Not for persons under the age of 18. Bet responsibly.

somebody number two. Cardi B, Kanye West, and Lil Doc right on there on the B9 8.9. Hi, good evening. Welcome to the Drive Time Show. Yeah, big ups to each and every one of you that's actually been here since, the mornings. And now, yeah. So, I have things to tell you guys, but hey, I think you all need to, hang around for me to share this story. I have an amazing and interesting story I want to share with you guys today. This one actually happened. I saw it. It happened right before my eyes. All right, having said that, let me also say this, that see, I know that we're always in a hurry to go somewhere, probably in the mornings. Yeah, these are the people that probably leave your houses early in the morning and say, oh, I'm trying to, not be late to work. See, it is, how do they say it? It is better late than never. Let me put it that way. So apparently, there was an accident that happened underneath the tank flyover, and you need to see this car. This car was crushed, like the front of the car was, you wouldn't even know what brand it is anymore. And then the truck that hit the car kind of like zoomed off immediately. What happened, and yeah, that was it. And I'm like, now guess what, this person is not going to work anymore. And then the other person just zooms off. Big ups to the police. They were there in the morning and they were trying to control traffic underneath the flyover, because it became really, really crazy after that happened. Well, let's be careful is all I can say. I've come to realize, I think between last week Wednesday and today, I've seen like 3 accidents happen, right? Like 3. One was on Wednesday night when I was coming back from, GRA, where there was a tanker, a very huge tanker that fell underneath just that fly. I don't know what they call that, what flyover that is, but it's very close to Air Force. Yeah, there's a flyover underneath. There's a particular flyover before Air Force, right there. There's a flyover there, and yeah, that particular one. And then I saw another one yesterday at LL1, where the person was trying to, I don't know what happened between the person and a particular driver. Two of them were trying to, had like a loggerhead, and yeah, that happened as well. So, and today there's one I saw at Tank. In essence, let's be careful. Let's drive carefully. Let's make sure that whatever we do, let's be very, very careful with the way we drive. Yeah? That being said, hi, how are you doing? Hope you're good. Hope you're fine, though. Well, if you're not, guess what? I'm about to make you feel better. All right, big ups to Giwa for holding it down to this hour. My name is Malachi, in case you don't know, but you can call me Mal. And this right here is a Drive Time Show where I take you home with good talk, good music, and also good vibes. All right, let me know what traffic looks like in your various locations and tell me what song you want me to play for you. Here's one coming from Shay Vibes. Diamond is what he titled it. Don't go nowhere.

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0: Yeah, Get Up and Dance, King Lou, and it featured the likes of Leah, Nexty, and also, yeah, a couple of other people on that particular song right on here on the Hot Feet of Back of the Beat 99.9. Just so you know, yeah, there's Sonia Edwina in the studio, and she's about to get ready for, you know, the world news at the top of the hour, and same as Giwa. Giwa is always, you know, I don't know, Giwa, I think at this point, Giwa loves staying with me as it stands right now. All right, 99.9. Hi there. My name is Mal Akaibaye. You can call me Mal. And today is the 14th day of the month of October 2026. And let's check out what today is internationally. Well, it's looking good because today is International Desserts Day. You know, Nigerians normally, we just call everything ice cream because, I mean, everything is sweet and it looks... See, yeah, I feel like... Like, I was telling somebody, okay, it was Fortune. I was telling Fortune yesterday that I think we need to just start over. Like, they should just, according to one man one time like that, it was an interview, the man was like, I think they should just scatter everything. Let's just start again. Because, come on, yeah? Now, desserts are the likes of, you know, anything that is sweet, like cake, pastries, tarts, candies, or dessert day. They say you should have, like, a bake-off with friends or probably invent a brand new delicacy of your own. Oh, please, don't tell Nigerians to, you know, come up with something. If not, you'll be chilling in the toilet. Today is also International Emergency Nurses Day. Because to every nurse that knows and does their job diligently. Yeah, let me reiterate that, yeah? Because these days, I don't know, there was actually news about a particular group of people dancing and say you're putting your hands, your life in the hands of a Gen Z nurse. I don't know whatever happened to them, but yeah. Today is also International Take Your Parents to Lunch Day. This would have been cool, right? I know. Today is International Stop Bullying Day. Yeah, if you're a bully, some people don't even know that they're bullies, actually. You just walk around every day thinking that, yeah, everybody's scared of them and all that. Yeah, some people don't know that they're bullies. Yeah, sometimes I get bullied even in this space by, you know, Sonia Edwina. There are things she does to me, and I'd be like, what is going on? Why are you doing this to me? I don't deserve it. Today is also International Pet Obesity Awareness. Now, let me say this. I love obese cats. Like Garfield. I would love to have a cat like Garfield. Just lazy around and just sit around and do nothing. I'll feed you too much that you'd be fine. I'm sure a lot of them are looking for that to happen. Bring your teddy bear to work and school day. Okay, I think this is not like a Nigerian thing because I mean Nigerians own teddy bears. Definitely not Sonia Edwina or Giwa. Oh, Giwa, do you have teddy bear?
1: Yes, I do.
0: You do?
1: Yes.
0: How do you even do it? A panda. That's not a teddy bear.
1: Yes, it's a panda teddy bear.
0: How is that a panda teddy bear?
1: Because it looks like a panda.
0: Yeah.
1: Yes.
0: How do you sleep with it? Like
1: yes,
0: you?
1: I hug it very tight. It has a name.
0: You need
1: too.
0: A man.

0: And
1: his name, his name is Kelvin. My daddy has a name.
0: All right, coming out at the top of the hour is the World News. So do well to let me know what the traffic looks like in your various locations and tell me what song you want me to play for you. The number is 0808-548-5999 or 0808-548-5999. First class Naje, I think is the first class Lawa, or I don't know. That's what it means, yeah, in Yoruba. Falls a bad guy, always a me, right in here. Don't go away. My name is Mal.

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0: And that's the power of the news. 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

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Today is Wednesday, October 14th, 2026. In the headlines, investigator says El-Rufai earmarked $600,000 bribe for EFCC officials. Governor Fubara lauds police IG Tunji Disu for professionalism during Rivers political crisis. On the foreign scene, Saudi Arabia overturns death sentence for man over Facebook comment. And in sports, Netflix secures broadcast rights for 2030 FIFA World Cup. To bring you the news, I am Sonia Edwin. Details shortly.

And now the news in full. Senate President Godswill Akpabio has opposed a bill seeking to decriminalize attempted suicide in Nigeria, insisting that anyone who attempts suicide and survives should face imprisonment. Akpabio made his position known on Tuesday during a debate on the Suicide Prevention Bill 2026, sponsored by Senator representing Cross River South, Asuko Epeyong. Presenting the bill, Epeyong argued that Nigeria's legal framework was inconsistent because the National Mental Health Act recognizes attempted suicide as a psychiatric emergency requiring immediate intervention, while the criminal code and penal code still prescribe criminal punishment. Epeyong warned that criminalizing attempted suicide could discourage people experiencing suicidal thoughts from seeking help. He said the fear of persecution and stigma could also cause families to conceal suicide attempts and prevent health workers from reporting cases fully. The Senate president, however, maintained his opposition, when it came to further legislative consideration. He also noted that the Senate had yet to conduct a public hearing on the proposed legislation. Meanwhile, a forensic investigator with the State Security Service, Segun Kayode, has alleged that former Kaduna State Governor Nasser El-Rufai and some of his associates earmarked $600,000 to settle officials of the Economic and Financial Crimes Commission and intermediaries. Kayode, the first prosecution witness in the ongoing trial, made the allegation while testifying before the Kaduna State High Court sitting in Kawo, Kaduna, presided over by Justice Darius Kobo. The witness said $500,000 and $100,000 were allegedly set aside for the payments, adding that forensic audio recordings captured conversations involving El-Rufai and some of his suspected associates. According to him, the recorded conversation centered on alleged efforts to frustrate an EFCC investigation into a company identified as Singularity. Kayode named a senior advocate of Nigeria, AU Mustafa, Jimmy Lawal, and Bashir El-Rufai among those allegedly mentioned in the conversations. Kayode also alleged that the recordings contained discussions about preventing the EFCC from investigating IHS, which he said was listed on the New York Stock Exchange. The allegations were presented as part of the prosecution's evidence against the former governor. The proceedings lasted nearly 8 hours from 12:26 p.m. to 8:18 p.m., with about 2 hours devoted to playing the recorded conversations. And to state news, River State Governor Sinola Ifubara has described the elevation of the Inspector General of Police, Olatunji Rowan Disu, to the topmost position in the Nigeria Police Force as a reward for professionalism and commitment to duty during his service as Commissioner of Police in River State. Governor Fubara, who stated this yesterday when the IGP paid a courtesy visit to the Government House, Port Harcourt, said he was particularly happy that the IGP, who left River State after serving during a very difficult and trying period, was returning in a higher capacity. According to him, the IGP served at the peak of a political crisis in the state, but remained balanced, professional, and committed to his constitutional duties throughout the period.

0: very happy that somebody who left here in a very difficult situation, in a very trying time, up wonderfully well, is here today visiting us in a higher capacity. Honestly, I feel very happy. I want to say that one thing, you might not believe it, it was his commitment to his duty, his being also professional while he was here. The Inspector General of Police, when he was here as a commissioner, was here at the peak of crisis. But I can tell you and say that he did his work, not minding the situation. He tried as much as he could to balance all the areas. So I want to thank you for having us well, and that service is what propelled you to this very exalted position that you have today. Congratulations.
1: Governor Fubara described the visit of the police chief as a homecoming, noting that once someone has served in a place meritoriously, he becomes part of that place. According to him, posterity will always remember IGP Disu and the role he played during his administration whenever the history of that era will be written. Governor Fubara noted that the IGP has also assumed his current position at another difficult time for the nation, with the 2027 general elections approaching, and prayed that God will give him the grace to surmount the challenges.
0: To wish you the best. Well, you are taking this office at a very difficult time too, considering the challenges that we already having or facing in this country, and the one that we're about to enter into, which is the election wahala. I strongly believe that God will give you the grace to surmount that challenge.
1: The Inspector General of Police, IGP Olatunji Disu, stated that his visit to River State was a way of expressing his appreciation to Governor Simnalai Fubara and the people of the state for their cooperation during his tenure as Commissioner of Police. The police chief said he was also in Port Harcourt to attend the book launch of Dame Stella Okuiga, a retired deputy commissioner of police and one of the first 20 women to join the Nigeria police force, who he described as a living monument at 94 years.
2: And most importantly, secondly, to visit my state, River State, where I was the commissioner of police and where I worked with you when I was commissioner of police. It gives me great pleasure to come back home. I've been looking at everywhere as I came in, still very neat state, very neat, welcoming people, and to show myself to them and to thank them for the cooperation, assistance and prayers they gave to me. I'm coming back to the state now as Inspector General of Police. So it's something of great value to me. And at the same time, to thank the River State people for the wonderful cooperation, for allowing peace to reign, and most importantly, to say thank you to you for the cooperation you gave me while I worked with you.
1: Meanwhile, ahead of the 2027 general elections, the Inspector General of Police, Olatunji Disu, has assured that the Nigeria Police Force will be more professional in the discharge of its duties across the country. The IGP gave the assurance at the launch of a book titled The Origin of Police Women in Nigeria, put together to celebrate the story of pioneer women officers and his journey in the Nigeria Police Force.
2: He said, when I paid a courtesy call on the governor of River State, he commended me for my activity while I was the commissioner of police here. And at the same time, he commended the activities of the present commissioner of police. I want to let you know that we just finished a conference of all commissioners of police and other senior officers where we discussed issues bordering on the forthcoming election. We have had two or three elections recently. And you can see police came out very well. We did so well. We now brought all this experience together, where we did well, where we did not do well, so that we'll be able to perform better in this big election that everybody is looking up to. I give you my word, the Nigerian police will do so well and will make the Nigerian police proud and the nation proud.
1: On her part, the pioneer women officer who served from 1955 to 1996, Dame Stella Okwosa, narrated her ordeal and experiences in the Nigeria Police Force.
3: This book will be all right, life is all over the world, and they'll be reading it. So I'm so happy that with all that is happening today, I will continue to live forever. There are differences. Police, when we came in, and police now, It can't be the same because population has exploded. There are life changes. You all experience now.
1: Our correspondent Orwell Ene reports that stakeholders in the Nigerian police force, both serving and retired, including Governor Simulai Fubara, represented by the secretary to the state government, all graced the occasion. In the meantime, the Minister of the Federal Capital Territory, Yesom Bike, says Governor Simulai Fubara remains an integral and active part of the ruling political team. Wike stated this during a media chat in Abuja on Tuesday, dismissing insinuations that Governor Fubara of River State has been sidelined in the political architecture of the state. Addressing questions about Fubara's current status and quiet disposition, Wike maintained that the governor's perceived silence does not equate to exclusion or unhappiness. The minister revealed that the governor recently hosted a crucial high-level strategic meeting at his residence attended by key stakeholders, underscoring his active involvement in the state's political direction. Speaking as the campaign coordinator of Rivers, Wike said lists of campaign committee members have been duly submitted, with Fubara slated to serve as one of the primary leaders. Still at home, the All Progressives Congress, APC, in River State has welcomed the appointment of the FCT Minister, Yesom Bike, by its national leadership to head the coordination of the presidential campaign in the state. The party noted that the decision and choice was purely an internal party affair, warning commentators against inflammatory commentaries. The publicity secretary of the APC in the state, Chibuike Ikenga, who was reacting to the appointment, said the choice of the minister is an internal party thing. Ikenga said the leadership of the party in its wisdom made the decision, debunking the arguments that the choice of Wike over Governor Simulai Fubara was not a letdown on the governor. Moving on, residents have been advised against playing politics or introducing ethnic sentiments into security issues, including making inciting statements that could jeopardize or create crisis in the society. This advice followed a video posted online where the commander, Nigeria Forest Security Services, Rivers Command, George Esene, was alleged to have made a statement that he hates Ikwerre people. Speaking with journalists yesterday, George Esene denied the claims, noting that at no time has he made such a statement, describing the video as maliciously doctored to create disaffection between him and the Ikwerre people, while noting that those behind the video are persons who are envious of his position as the commander of the Nigeria Forest Security Services, River State Command.
4: And when I go back to my video that was actually video, and this is about video of about 4 months, maybe 5 months ago, there was even an incident where I did my mother-in-law's burial. And that was when those incidents came up. It was a discussion, it was never something. And such statement was never made. I didn't expect such kind of a statement that you just said as a leader of a group, a particular group. And whereby this same Ikwerre people formed this 85% of the cabinet where I am today. Even my PA is an Ikwerre person. My public relations officer is an Ikwerre person. Even my secretary in the office is an Ikwerre person. And they all come in under me who appointed, I recommended their positions. So how will I turn around to come and hate such people? So yeah, I believe it's a joke that went too far. And I have never in any way uttered such statement. And I cannot do that.
1: Executive Director, Relief International, asking residents, particularly social media use, to refrain from generating content or comments that could promote ethnic crisis.
5: At the same time, members of the public and social media users must exercise similar responsibility by verifying information considering the full context of the recordings and refraining from circulating unverified allegations that could damage reputations or inflame communal tensions. In the present matter, we encourage constructive engagement amongst relevant stakeholders and urge the public to distinguish between allegations, personal explanations, and independently established facts. We also caution against the use of this controversy to promote ethnic hostility, personal attack, or division amongst the people of River State.
1: On his part, Tombari Dumka Kote, chairman Rivers Indigenous NGOs and Civil Society Network, cautioned against persons distorting or doctoring videos posted on social media to suit their narrative and intentions.

0: As it is, you can see the commander said it is an edited video. This is wrong. We're in an age where we have the data protection laws, which means that a video that was sent out by an institution, a security service for that instance, you don't as an individual have the right to edit and use it in your own manner to discredit that agency. We know the state of emergency and the political crisis rocking the state. We know how the civil society is working day and night to ensure that we have a peaceful atmosphere. If we start attacking the security agencies and they pull out, what becomes the fate of the ordinary people? We must engage in a friendly manner and engage in a manner that does not cause tension and escalate crisis. And upon this, we want Mr. Kevin to immediately pull down his video and engage constructively with the civil society if he really has an issue.
1: In another development, legal practitioner Chetam Nwala has raised the alarm over alleged threats to his life by individuals he claims are associated with Chief Emmanuel Nwobilo. Nwala, in a public statement, disclosed that he had received a series of threats, including a direct telephone call from Nwobilo, which he said he recorded. He said he had petitioned the director of the Department of State Services, DSS, and the Commissioner of Police, urging them to take necessary measures to protect his life and ensure his safety. The lawyer also named chairman of Eche Local Government Area, Honorable Chima Njoku, whom he said should be held responsible too if anything happened to him. According to Nwala, the development is connected to a legal dispute in which he wants the parties involved to appear before the courts and respond to a suit instituted against them. He questioned why those he accused would allegedly resort to threats and intimidation rather than allow the judicial process to determine the matter. Nwala maintained that he believed in the rule of law and would ensure that his clients respected and complied with the court's verdict, regardless of the outcome. And we're due for a short break. We'll bring you foreign and sports stories after the break. Do stay with us.
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1: Welcome back. On the foreign scene, Saudi Arabia's Supreme Court has overturned the death sentence imposed on Sri Lankan migrant worker Anojan Sivarasa over a Facebook comment deemed blasphemous. The 27-year-old was sentenced to death in September by an appellate court for allegedly insulting Islam and Prophet Muhammad. The case sparked outrage in Sri Lanka and prompted diplomatic efforts to secure clemency. Although the Supreme Court set aside the sentence today, it remains unclear whether further proceedings will follow or whether Sivarasa will remain in detention. He was initially sentenced to 5 years in prison and fined 3 million Saudi riyals by the Al Hasa Criminal Court.
0: And now, sports news.
1: In the world of sports, Netflix has acquired exclusive broadcasting rights to the 2030 FIFA World Cup in Spain and Andorra, marking another major step in the streaming platform's expansion in

0: Matches involving the Spanish national team, as well as both semi-finals and the final, will be broadcast free to air. According to reports, a jury found Davis guilty of one count of murder with a deadly weapon in September over the drive-by shooting that killed the rapper in Las Vegas on September 7, 1996. The 63-year-old, who has said he will appeal the verdict, was accused by prosecutors of organizing the killing, although he did not fire the gun himself. Prosecutors argue that Davis, a former leader of the Southside Compton Crips Crit Gang, supplied the firearm used in the shooting, and that his nephew, Orlando Anderson, opened fire on Shakur. And with that, we'll wrap up the world news, but before we go, a recap of the headlines. Investigator says El Rufai earmarked $600,000 bribe for EFCC officials. Governor Fubara lowers police IG Tunji Disu for professionalism during Rivers political crisis. On the foreign scene, Saudi Arabia overturns death sentence for man over Facebook comments. And in sports, Netflix secures broadcast rights for 2030 FIFA World Cup. Kindly send your eyewitness reports to our news desk via WhatsApp on 0906-552-8838. I am Sonia Edwin. Thank you for listening. Have a good evening.
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Yes, you heard right. 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That's right, medical student visas. We process China medical student visas, Namibia medical student visas, Belarus medical student visas, India medical student visas, Pakistan medical student visas, Russia medical student visas, Canada student visas, Mexico student visas, Brazil student visas. 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We process UK student and visitor visas, and we help you study and work in Germany, study and work in Australia, study and work in New Zealand, study and work in Spain, study and work in Italy, study and work in Canada, study and work in Poland, study and work in Finland, study and work in Brazil, study and work in Mexico, study and work in Russia, study and work in Latvia, study and work in 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

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Admission into medical courses now in progress. We process admissions into medical courses in the following countries: study medicine in Turkey, study medicine in Russia, study medicine in China, study medicine in Belarus, study medicine in Poland, study medicine in Kazakhstan, study medicine in Germany, study medicine in Kyrgyzstan, study medicine in Lithuania, study medicine in the Dominican Republic, study medicine in Barbados, study medicine in the Caribbean Islands, study medicine in Grenada, study medicine in Hungary, study medicine in Georgia, study medicine in the Czech Republic, study medicine in Serbia, study medicine in Cyprus, study medicine in Chile, study medicine in Finland, study medicine in Sweden, study medicine in Malta, study medicine in Latvia, study medicine in Ukraine, study medicine in Estonia, study medicine in Egypt, study medicine in Armenia, study medicine in Slovakia, study medicine in Albania, study medicine in Finland, study medicine in Bulgaria, study medicine in Slovenia, study medicine in Croatia, 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medicine in Tanzania, study medicine in Namibia, study medicine in Rwanda. 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

0: but not for you, because the ball still the roll. 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
2: Fasten your seatbelt, please.
3: Yeah, fasten your seatbelt. Let me take you around the city of Port Hackett. Yeah, with the way the traffic is looking and how everything is going at the moment. All right, in case you're just tuning in, hi, welcome. It's the B9FA9. And yeah, we help you give you traffic updates. Now, let me tell you this for free, that if you're going towards Oyemil, just get ready because there's traffic there. And also, there's actually a bad road that's from that place they call Rumukurushi down to Elelewo. Yeah, there's a particular bad road that is very close to Elelewo Junction and Longabar Road, and yeah, that road is getting worse by the minute. All right, and also on Artillery, yeah, or rather from Rumibekwe rather down to Rumukurushi, there's traffic there and it's quite heavy. And also if you're coming out from there too, the same thing. Today is also Oyemil market, so yeah, the Oyemil market down to down to places like Tank. Yeah, there's traffic there. If you're coming from Tank down to Oyemil, there's traffic there. If you're going from, Oyemil down to Tank, there's also traffic there. So you should be ready for those areas. And down to places like Rumudara Junction, there's also traffic on Rumudara Junction from what I can see here. At Rumokoro Market, there's the same thing as well. Yeah. Rumodumaya looks good. That access looks good. But Rumoku, yeah, there's traffic there from what I can see here at that junction. That particular T junction right there, I report there's traffic there. And on Obasanjo bypass, there's a little traffic on the Obasanjo bypass that leads down to Rumudara. Leads down to Rumudara. There's almost a traffic on the road. But if you if you're going towards Obiwali, yeah, there's a little traffic at City Center access from what I can see here. And on Okporo Road, there's traffic on Okporo Road. Now, if you're trying to boycott, the artillery traffic, there's traffic on Okporo Road from what I can see here as well. All right, so let's go to your messages and see what you have for me. And this one says, good evening, Mal. Hi, good evening to you. It says, there's no traffic on here at Iwofe. Please play for me Terminator by Ashake. Oh, okay. And another one says, hello, Mal. I just got home not too long ago and there's traffic at Rumola. I don't know if it has cleared now. Please play for me Paparazzi by Sade. Okay. All right. I'll be sure to push play to that for you. Okay. Keep it coming. The number is 0808. That's 548-5999. Okay, 0808-548-5999. Here's Paparazzi coming from Shoddy and Fola. It's a B99.9. My name is Mal.

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0: We are the frequency that brings you the tip-off in basketball. The play in cricket.
1: Oh, it's a comfortable catch.
0: The flick-off in hockey. That takes the light out in Formula One and produces the punches in boxing.
1: One punch power.
0: And not forgetting the kickoff in football.
1: Absolutely glorious, Travis.
0: And a little extra. This is the heartbeat of sports. 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
2: Blicken där. Kamara. Rött kort. Han springer av. Han

must say, very fine evening to you. Welcome to Sports Extra on the Hot Beat of Foot Hacker. This is the Beat 99.9 FM. A lot has been making the rounds. As you can see, the ever busy and ever exciting world of sports. Remember, for the last, since yesterday, by the way, it has been the UEFA Champions League. Interesting results from the first games yesterday. And of course, we have a lot to expect. And even this evening, Liverpool are currently leading Lax by 2-0, while Como are playing a 1-0 draw with those people, Fiorentina, right now, as you can signs, Feyenoord, I beg your pardon, as you can signs the UEFA Champions League. We have lots and loads of games to expect later today. Just you have to keep your fingers crossed and expect fireworks across the centres. But what we'll be doing tonight, we'll be reviewing what happened yesterday and giving you a little bit of extra from every story making the rounds this evening, the ever busy and ever exciting world of sports. My name is Testimony Agassin. Thank you for joining us this evening. Please just stay tuned. I'll be right back.

0: let's kick off the show from the local scene. Talking about cricket, where Nigeria senior men's cricket team face a tough task as they host five African rivals in Abuja for the ICC Men's T20 World Cup sub-regional qualifier Group C, with only two places up for grabs. Now, the tournament runs from 18th of this month to the 26th across Abuja's twin cricket ovals. Now, Nigeria will play Uganda, Zambia, Lesotho, Mozambique, and Gambia in a round-robin contest. Now, the top two teams will advance to the ICC Men's T20 World Cup Africa qualifier in 2026. Now, the tournament follows a successful year for age-grade cricket in Nigeria. The under-19 men have earned promotion to Division 1, while the under-19 women have qualified for the ICC Women's Under-19 World Cup for a second consecutive time. Away from that, let's talk basketball. We had a forum of Special Assistant and Senior Special Assistant and Youth to Governors of Nigeria has commended changes in representation within some state basketball associations ahead of the Nigeria Basketball Federation election tomorrow. The forum said the changes were part of routine administrative decisions by state governments to improve performance and strengthen sports development in the country. Then a statement jointly issued in Abuja today, the forum led by the Special Assistant on Youth to Imo State Governor Eric Owakwe said state governments had the right to review the performance of their representatives and appoint individuals they considered better suited to drive basketball development in the country. It noted that some representatives had held their positions for more than 8 years, arguing that periodic reviews and leadership changes were reasonable where governments sought fresher ideas, stronger commitment, and better results. The newly elected players representative on the board of the Nigeria Basketball Federation, Professor Lucky Abubakar Aliyu, has predicted that Nigeria basketball will begin to improve and come alive. Aliyu, a former basketball player, security expert, and assistant comptroller general of the Nigeria Customs Service, spoke after winning the election at the Bentley Hotel in Abuja. He promised that youth development, grassroots activities, and efforts to restore the fortunes of the Nigerian basketball will be a priority during the next 4 years. Aliyu said the emergence of the new board offers stakeholders a fresh opportunity to review the game with emphasis on programs for young players across the country. Right away from that, Commonwealth 200-meter champion Sinesifo Dambile says it is a privilege to be compared with Jamaican great Usain Bolt as he looks to establish himself among the world's leading sprinters. Now, the South African has enjoyed a breakthrough season, producing a string of impressive performances and underlying his credentials as one of Africa's emerging track stars. Speaking to the Warm Up Track podcast, the 24-year-old revealed he enjoys the pressure that comes with being mentioned alongside the fastest man in sprint history, Usain Bolt. Let's take a listen to him say these things.
1: Somebody did that famously and so successfully was Usain Bolt.
2: Yeah.
1: Early on in your career.
2: Yeah.
1: Early on in your career.
2: Yeah.

0: Yo, next year, man, I want you guys to count me in on the one. You know, I want to do both of that. And I know I'm gonna be successful on that because of I know the type of athlete I am. Mentally, I know that I'm willing to put in the work. So I'm looking forward to that as well.
1: Away from that, let's talk about the Super Falcons of Nigeria. Let's talk about the Super Falcons of Nigeria, where the interim head coach, Augustine Aguavo, says Nigeria have put their Women's Africa Cup of Nations disappointment behind them and are targeting Olympic gold as they prepare for their third round qualifying tie against Morocco. Now, Aguavo spoke after the 10-time African champions trashed Comoros 5-0 in yesterday's second leg in Ikenne to advance with a 7-0 aggregate victory. Now, the first meeting we had, accordingly, we collectively agreed that we put the WAFCON administration disappointment behind us and set our eyes on the gold medal for the Olympics. Let's take a listen to what he said.
2: Yes, I began today very pleased. I'm very, very happy. Congratulations to the girls. They made my day. I remember I kept begging them because I'm in a new terrain. With everybody's support and the response in training showed in the game. Yes, 5-0 today. The first leg was 0-2. I would say the Comoros team improved. Today they improved, and today they got 5 behind the net. So it's a little bit of a tricky one. I'm not saying sure that they knew they had nothing to lose, so they had to play.
1: Away from that, still talking about Nigerian football, the former Super Eagles striker Emmanuel Minike has criticized some of state governors over alleged mismanagement of public funds, saying that Nigeria has become an embezzlement ground. Minike expressed his displeasure in a post on Instagram earlier today, accusing some governors of lacking plans for the future of their state and prioritizing the embezzlement of funds and not trying to drive sports across their respective states. Let's talk about the Nigeria Premier Football League right now, where Shakira Giwa has left his position as head coach of Inter Lagos following the club's difficult start to life in the Nigeria Premier Football League, with newly promoted sides still searching for their first victory after 8 matches. Now, the club announced his departure on Tuesday in a statement published on its official X account, thanking the coach for his contribution, particularly his role in securing promotion from the Nigeria National League to the NPFL. Now, according to them on the post, they said Coach Giwa has been an important part of this club's journey, notably leading Inter Lagos to promotion from the Nigeria National League to the Nigeria Premier Football League. The club continued and said that this achievement represents a significant milestone in the club's history and an important path of its growth. Right, so some FIFA story here. FIFA is set to propose a $3.4 billion increase in the amount of money it hands out to football development across the world. Now, World Football's governing body wants to release the money from its reserves in a move with BBC Sports. BBC Sport has been told would double the level of planned distribution funding for the 2027 to 2030 calendar window. Now, the proposal will be made at the meeting of FIFA's council tomorrow, and it comes at a time when the organization is under pressure following President Gianni Infantino aborted FIFA Forward Enterprise plan. Now, Infantino wanted to sell stakes in the World Cup and other competitions to private investors, but faced huge criticism for the proposal, which UEFA, CONCACAF and the Asia Football Confederation questioning his position. Now, in a letter then sent to FIFA's 6 continental confederations, Infantino, who will be standing for re-election for the fourth time in March 2027, said he will support the greatest level of additional funding that can responsibly be delivered.

0: Now, when you hear that, you know the prestigious club competition is back, the UEFA Champions League. A lot of games were played yesterday, but we'll start from the Emirates. Your Arsenal beat Leo by 3-0.
1: Here's Timber. It's Timber! It's a fine finish, it really is. And Yuri.

0: Ryan Timber, on his 99th Arsenal appearance, has his first goal of the season.
1: Great first touch from Duran Timber, gets it out of his feet. Then as Ozil comes out to him, he slides out and just dinks the ball out of him.
0: They have though scored in each of their last 10 Champions League matches, but it's Arsenal coming forward again with Saka. Now Ezra! And there is...
2: Of course, those were two of the three goals Arsenal scored yesterday against Leo, but four results from the games played across the UEFA Champions League yesterday. Earlier, it was Sporting Club de Portugal beating Lens by 2-0. Sabah Baku beat Slavia Prague by 2-0. Arsenal decimated Leo, beating them by 3-0. Atletico Madrid beat Manchester United by 2-0. That prompted the reaction of Argentine defender Lisandro Martinez to say this about the club.
3: Tough result. First of all, how do you sum up the performance?
4: Really poor. Really poor. I have to control myself a lot. But sometimes it's a reflection of the mirror of how is our club at the moment, you know? We did a fantastic season last season, and now we expect more from the top, from up, you know, to bring more players to compete because many teams bring many players as well, and today also Atletico, they have an amazing team.
2: Of course, that particular interview has been sparking reactions left, right and centre about the state of Manchester United. But away from that, let's talk about Barcelona, where yesterday they beat Galatasaray by 2-1. Inter Milan lost at home to Club Brugge KV by 4-3. RB Leipzig got the better of PSV Eindhoven, beating them by 1-0. Viking played out the 3-0 draw with Bayern Munich, and of course Villarreal got the better of Napoli, beating them by 3-1. Lots of games to expect today. Two games are currently on. Liverpool currently beating Lax by 3-0, and of course Como and Feyenoord are currently playing out a 1-0 draw. So those are the two games currently on, and of course it is AS Roma will be up against Real Madrid later, and a host of other games will claim Dortmund, Manchester City, Paris Saint-Germain, Slavia Bratislava up against Stuttgart Betis, FC Porto, Aston Villa, Fenerbahce. So those are the games to expect as you can sign the UEFA Champions League this evening. With that, we come to the end of the show. This is Sports Extra. Remember, it returns tomorrow morning by 7 o'clock. My name is Testimony Agassin. Thank you for joining us on Sports Extra on the Heartbeat of Foot Hacker. Do have yourself a lovely, lovely Wednesday.

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Heaven Baby by Ira Starr, right on here on the Hot Beat of Bracket, Beat 9, IP9 FM. Today is Wednesday, and you know what we do every Wednesdays? Well, if you don't, now you'd know. Now, every Wednesdays, we give you Did You Know? Now, here is where we talk to you about places, things, something you probably know or you've heard about before or not sure about it, but here we'll make sure to bring the facts to your table. Are you ready? Let's go. Now, today, you know. Now, in case you don't know, that's a great song, by the way, coming from Ira Starr. It featured Sami Zayn on that one. That one's titled Heaven Baby. And that song has grossed over 10 million views on YouTube just in 9 days. That grossed and over 10,151 comments and still counting. Now, today, we are talking Ira Starr, the star girl, like a couple of people call her. Now, here are some things you probably never knew about Ira Starr. Now, Ira Starr actually started out as a fashion model and songwriter before becoming a global singer. Yeah, before her music career, Ira Starr actually, started, you know, going on doing works and also fashion-related content on social media and worked as a model as well. She also began writing songs at a very, very young age and also developed it long before the big break. And here's another one. They said, Ira Starr wrote her first complete song just at the age of 9. And here is why. So she was bullied when she was in school, and that was why she wrote that part. It was about being bullied and all that. Now, she turned that experience into a song about war and standing up for the truth. Now, that's powerful. That's like a power. Sometimes the things that hurt us can become the foundation. Now, because at the age of 9 and you're being bullied, oh, that's crazy, you know. That's crazy. All right. Now, did you know these things before? That at the age of 9, she wrote her first ever song after she was bullied. Now, did you know that? And also, did you know that she was a model and a fashion enthusiast before she started doing music and became a global wonder? Yeah. Did you know that before? Well, if you did not, I'm glad I was able to help you do that. All right. Stick around with us, the B99.9. My name is Mal.

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one of the best vocalists and lyricists in Algeria. His name is Fireboy. Sholua is the title of the song, and this right here is the Beat 99.9 FM. My name is Malachi Bay, and this is still the Drive Time Show. Yeah, that's like going from 0 to 100, right? I know. And talking about Fireboy, so apparently Fireboy said he's dropping something for us this Friday. By Fire is the title of the song. I don't know if it's an album. Okay, I think it's more of like, you know, just a song, not much, just a particular song. Let's just, you know, take a listen to, you know, and see what it sounds like. What do you all think?

Yeah, there you have it. Die by Fire, coming from no other but Fireboy DML. Oh, that's a nice snippet of the song. All right, so we're dropping that on, you know, Friday, so you guys should get 99.9. Stick around, don't go away. My name is Mark.

0: Still every single day. 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But can we switch it up? I can't eat that every day. What? And then you proceed to go through my phone. You wanted to cry. You were looking for something. It's on you. It's on you. Sorry for your loss.
1: Whoa. Whoa.

There's one thing I know for sure is the fact that we've got you covered when it comes to good music, good vibes, and good tunes as well. I mean, you heard As We Get High, Bez and Honey with Omar Lay on that one. That's originally owned by Egyptian. And also there was Victoni, Vault Boy with Everything Hit Me At Once, and Drake and 21 Savage Calling For You. Still to come, we have It's Over by Fela and Bella Shmada featuring Zlatan. And also I Head Ahead by Fisty West featuring Big Fish. Yeah, so stick around. Where else do you want to be if not here? This is the Hot Beat of Record, Beat 9 FM. My name is Mal.

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1: It's been an amazing and fun time we've had on here, and trust me to say, but hey man, everyone of you that's been part of the show, thank you very, very much. Really, we do appreciate it. All right, so do also follow us on all our social media platforms at Beat999PH, and also you can download the Beat Nigeria app and take us anywhere and everywhere you go. Till I come your way again tomorrow, stay blessed, be good, be fine. All right, my name is Mal, and good night.